I want more, I want more, I want more, I want more, I want more, I want more, I want more.

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0: I was just about to record.
1: Okay, so go do that.
0: Okay, cool. Let me call you back in like 20 minutes.
1: Yeah.
0: Okay?
1: Okay.
0: Cool, bye.
1: Bye.
0: It's my cousin.

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Now you wonder why you've been feeling this all the time.

Hey, office lady, I see you there with your Rolodex. You know what I'm gonna do for you? I'm gonna change out this water jug one-handed, but first I'm gonna spill a few drops into your lap and dab them up with this powerful organ in my mouth. And by that I mean my tongue, because I'm a man, and I can tell by my reflection in this duck painting that I look good. You know what a man does? 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

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Do it slow. Pick up that phone and dial SEXFUN. And guess what? My belt's gonna vibrate and I'ma put you on speaker so you can hear yourself.

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Just be out there in it. 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
1: 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Now you're in the wild.
0: Just,
1: what are you doing?
0: You're just living, man. You're just there in that moment, in that special place and time.
1: Yeah.
0: Maybe when I get back, I can write a book about my travels, you know, about getting out of this sick society.

Jay Deacon, Jay Deacon, Jay Deacon, Jay Deacon, Jay Deacon, Jay Deacon, Jay Deacon, Jay Deacon, Jay Deacon, Jay Deacon, Jay Deacon, Jay Deacon, Jay Deacon, Jay Deacon, Jay Deacon, Jay Deacon, Jay Deacon, Jay Deacon, Jay Deacon, Jay Deacon, Jay Deacon, Jay Deacon, Jay Deacon, Jay Deacon, Jay Deacon, Jay Deacon, Jay Deacon, Jay Deacon, Jay Deacon, Jay Deacon, Jay Deacon, Jay Deacon, Jay Deacon, Jay Deacon, Jay Deacon, Jay Deacon, Jay Deacon, Jay Deacon, Jay Deacon, Jay Deacon, Jay Deacon, Jay Deacon, Jay Deacon, Jay Deacon, Jay Deacon, Jay Deacon, Jay Deacon, J

It has webbed feet like a frog, a bill like a duck, and venom like a snake. And oddest of all, it lays eggs like a bird.

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It's just another broken piece, my bad dream. 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Guess I'm just talking to a stranger. 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

in a paper tiny. 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

great sound I play, and it is the new celebrity, along with all Massive and all cool lineup. Them can't get me out. When it comes to championship, is we have it. Top of